hypnotized, mesmerized, cause he realized that I knew that he knew that he had plagiarized my cadences. Imagine his

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I'm brushing the hair out of my face so I can see the handsome youth standing on the corner waiting for a bus. He's having an argument with his girl. I hope that they make up. A rose is a rose, is a rose is a rose. What was that all about? I heard about it in art school. I went to art school and thought I'd look it up. Gertrude Stein would write all night, and in the morning Alice would type it up. And in the evening they would take their little dog and go see

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1: Get a grip, motherfucker.
0: Yeah. This album is dedicated to all the teachers that told me I never amount to nothing. To all the people that lived above the buildings that I was hustling from that called the police on me when I was just trying to make some money to feed my daughter. And all the niggas in the struggle, you know what I'm saying? It's all good, baby, baby. It was all

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Cause you bitches ain't never been cool. Writing testament, painting pictures, put me in the Louvre. That's a definite universal shift. I'm in the groove. A celebrity, do not.

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And all I ever took was patience.

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1: And all I ever took was patience.

0: 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America front on you,
1: gonna be okay.
0: I know I'll befuddle you, but don't let it get to you.
1: Don't let it get to
0: just
1: you.
0: Know that they miserable.
1: Miserable
0: and know that behind every smile

It was my fault, not yours, not his. It was my fault. I'm sorry. You know? It was my fault, not him, because he always wanted to be there for you. And I'm sorry I was young, but he's always wanted to be a father to you. So I fucked up, and I take ownership of that, of my choices and decisions. And I'm sorry for that. He's a good guy. So don't hold that against him, because it was my fault. Just, you know, forgive me.

0: Shane, what you think I brought the strap for?
1: Without any hesitation at all. Because I knew, Lily, it's a shoot. Is it Tamisa Willis? Sing the song, that's right. Sing it last night.

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1: I've been gathering my greatness to place it in a grave. Taking its life away as if it's not worthy of breath. Misplaced my motivation when I mistook imposter syndrome as a real person. 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

0: the shows. 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
1: Tuvimos una fiesta.
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1: Should have killed me when you had the chance. 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
1: God.
0: Gonna smash in the ceiling.
1: My God.
0: We ain't
1: my
0: crazy.
1: God.
0: No matter
1: my
0: where
1: God.
0: We at.
1: My God. My God.
0: Sick.
1: My God.

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I two-step in my raincoat. 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I hear I feel seasick. It look calm on the surface. You never know what's beneath it. You want it, but now you don't need it. 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And if I get back onto dry land, I swear to God I won't leave it.

personality shows. 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I welcome in light when it's known. These setbacks of all I have known. 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It's bitter, it makes me feel. I feel so sick, I can swoop. I wipe on my point of the moon. The others, they go on and they clap. They say the direction is wrong. Shit, I ain't go that bad. Yeah, never go back. I'm looking in mirrors, these mirrors talk back. I'm telling myself that I'm moving on track.